0: Love the Lord by Lincoln Brewster on the Christian Mix. I was reading about a teacher who started each class by quietly thanking God for one student by name. And within a year, her school saw behavioral issues drop and kids asking how to pray. 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
1: Do you have joy in your heart? Joy unspeakable and full of glory? You say, well, now, Pastor, no, I don't have joy. Nobody's supposed to be joyful all the time. I've had some tough times. Well, joy does best in tough times. Friend, the Bible says, rejoice in the Lord. What's that next word? Always. Always rejoice in the Lord. Always. Joy never changes. You're to have joy all the time. There's only one thing that can take away joy, not circumstances. It is sin, and only one kind of sin, yours. Nobody else's sin can take away your joy. A disobedient child cannot take your joy. An unfaithful husband cannot take your joy. An ungodly government cannot take your joy. None of these things can take your joy because they didn't give it to you. Jesus gives it. Your joy because they didn't give it

That was Faith Enough from Carmen, and I hope this evening you're feeling seen, cared for, and reminded that you're not walking through it alone. Thank you for choosing to share your night with the Christian Mix. God's Word says in Romans 15, verse 13, "Now the God of hope fill you with all joy and peace in believing." That kind of hope settles into everyday life when deadlines press, bills stack up, or the house feels a little too quiet. It's the steady promise that Christ is still King and still close. And that's exactly the heartbeat of this next one. Cece Winans with That's My King on The Christian Mix.

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0: That was Your Words from Third Day. And I love how that song pulls the focus off our own opinions and back onto what God has already spoken. It's a good reset in the middle of a busy day, kind of like catching your breath and remembering what actually lasts. And that theme keeps going after this short break with Starts With Me by Toby Mac, calling us to live out that truth in real life right where we are. More encouraging music on the way. 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
2: The

I'm Chris. So glad you're here. We've got powerful worship and those classics you grew up singing, all packed into this hour together. 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

0: That was Alleluia from Elevation Worship this evening. Such a simple reminder that God is worthy of our praise, even when life feels complicated. I'm thinking of Psalm 46, where it says, God is our refuge and strength, a very present help in trouble. That means right in the middle of the stress, the questions, the stuff you don't talk about with many people, God is not distant. He is close, steady, and holding you together when you feel like you're falling apart. So if your heart's a little hidden tonight, you don't have to hide it from Him. We're going to take a short break, but stay with me, because coming up on the other side is Where Do You Hide Your Heart from Amy Grant, and it's a perfect reminder to bring that heart out of hiding and back into the light of God's love. 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
1: Jesus taught again and again and again in the Gospels the importance of planning ahead, the importance of counting the cost before you embark on a project, the importance of seeking the mind of God before you make future plans. The Bible calls that prudence. It's sensible to do. And Jesus therefore goes into tell us that it is

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That was Rachel Lampa with I'm All Yours. A reminder that our lives and our worship belong to God in every season. You're listening to The Christian Mix, the classics of yesterday, the hits of today. And if that spoke to you, keep your heart open, because Pat Barrett is ready to carry that same focus forward with I've Got a Fire on The Christian Mix, the classics of yesterday, the hits of today.

0: Yes.
1: Working with a focus on God.
0: So true. He's so merciful.
1: The Christian Mix. The classics of yesterday, the hits of today.

0: That was Faithful God from I Am They, and what a reminder that even when life feels all over the place, God's steady love doesn't move. Real peace doesn't come from everything going right. It comes from knowing Jesus is right here with you in the middle of it all. If your heart's a little restless today, you are not forgotten. You are held. And if you need a shot of hope, Jeremy Camp is on the way after the break with Dead Man Walking on The Christian Mix.
1: I have a strong will, and I'm sure someone listening right now can totally relate to the fact that while our spirits may be strong and willing, our flesh fails us time and time again. Hey, this is Debbie Griffith. Jesus tells us we do not watch and pray. The flesh does not conquer the spirit. The flesh is weak, as Jesus said, and the flesh is a stumbling block in our spirit. 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So I have to pray and set my mind and my will the night before to get up in the morning. 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He loves you, and He'll never give up on you. Don't give up on yourself every day. 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
2: This is Raising Godly Girls Minute with Patty Garibay of American Heritage Girls.
3: When was the last time you had to pull plans off the calendar and disappoint your girl? Whether it was an ice cream date or a summer vacation, it can be hard for her to pivot when she thought something would happen and it doesn't. James chapter 4 teaches us to hold our plans lightly and submit them to the Lord's will. That doesn't mean your girl can't look forward to having an ice cream cone with her best friend or seeing the beach for the first time this summer. It means showing her that God is in control. So if plans have to change, it's because we follow His lead and He is in charge. This spiritual flexibility builds resilience while also bolstering a strong biblical worldview as she understands the time God has given her.
2: We are all called to raise up the next generation of Christian leaders. Learn more about empowering girls through the love of God at raisinggodlygirls.com.

I'm Stacey Lynn. So glad you're here. Huge sing-along anthems and way back Christian classics are loaded for this hour. Keep it right here on The Christian Mix.

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0: 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The classics of yesterday. The hits of today.

0: That was more and more of you from Sila. Such a steady reminder that God keeps meeting us right where we are. Thanks for spending part of your night here, praying it's been gentle on your heart and full of quiet joy. We'll take a short break and then lean right into Open the Eyes of My Heart from Paul Balazs.
1: Hi, I'm Tyler Boss. Let's take a break from the busyness of today and focus on God during this Abide Minute. God's mercy has no limits. In Luke 18:13, Jesus tells a story of a man heavily burdened by sin. But the tax collector stood at a distance and dared not even lift his eyes to heaven as he prayed. Instead, he beat his chest in sorrow, saying, "Oh God, be merciful to me, for I am a sinner." When you feel that you've let God down, it can be difficult to find the right words to pray. Asking for His mercy is a perfect place to begin. You can't change the past, but you can release your regrets to the Lord and begin anew today.
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4: God wants us to put a security guard at the entrance of our mind. 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

That was the classic worship sound of Chuck Gerrard with Sometimes Alleluia on the Christian Mix. Thanks for letting this station ride through your day with you. It's so good to pause and remember that even in ordinary moments, God's goodness is worth singing about. And if that stirred up some gratitude in you, keep leaning into it, because this next song keeps our eyes on the place where mercy and hope collided forever. Cade Thompson with That's What the Cross is For.

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0: That was Russ Lee with Live What I Believe. And I love that reminder that our faith isn't just words. It's a way we walk through the day. If your heart feels a little worn out right now, God's not asking you to fake a smile. He's offering real joy that holds you steady even when life is wild. He's with you in the car, in the kitchen, in the questions. And that hope keeps going as we head into You've Already Won from Shane and Shane on The Christian Mix.
1: Most people take it for granted that the Earth is billions of years old, but evidence points in an entirely different direction. Many of the elements found in rocks are radioactive and decay over time. Two of these elements are uranium and thorium. When they decay, they produce lots of helium as a byproduct. Now, helium doesn't bond with any other element, so it diffuses into the atmosphere quite quickly. Yet, much to the surprise of researchers, many rocks thought to be very old contain large amounts of helium. Over 50% of the helium that was produced is still there. Interestingly, based on current helium diffusion rates, the average age of these rocks is a mere 6,000 years old, the age of the Earth that we get when we start with God's Word. I'm David Reeves. Truly, the heavens declare the glory of God.
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3: Do you have joy in your heart? Joy unspeakable and full of glory? You say, well, now, Pastor, no, I don't have joy. Nobody's supposed to be joyful all the time. I've had some tough times. Well, joy does best in tough times. Friend, the Bible says rejoice in the Lord. What's that next word? Always. Always rejoice in the Lord. Always. Joy never changes. You're to have joy all the time. There's only one thing that can take away joy, not circumstances. It is sin, and only one kind of sin, yours. Nobody else's sin can take away your joy. A disobedient child cannot take your joy. An unfaithful husband cannot take your joy. An ungodly government cannot take your joy. None of these things can take your joy because they didn't give it to you. Jesus gives it.
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0: That was Eye of the Storm from Ryan Stevenson featuring Gabriel. Such a good reminder that even when everything around us feels like it's spinning, Jesus is right in the center holding us steady. Real peace isn't when life gets quiet, it's when we remember we're not walking through any of this alone and God is near. And if you're needing a little extra joy for the road today, after the break, we're taking it back with Convertibles from White Heart on The Christian Mix.
1: In the hospital ward, the psychiatrist tried to help the man who insisted he was dead. 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The man said, "Of course not."

That was Mercy Me and I Worship You here on The Christian Mix. Such a steady reminder of where our hope lands on a Sunday night. And if you like hanging out with good songs and honest encouragement, Middays with Hugh Evan is a sweet spot. 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All right, let's keep this moving. 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

0: Faith, Hope, Love by We Are Messengers on the Christian Mix. You know, I was reading about a small church in Texas that wiped out over $40,000 of local medical debt just by each family giving a little extra. The pastor said most folks never even knew who helped them, but they burst into tears when they got the letters. That's what quiet faith looks like in real life, and it reminds me God is still moving in the everyday details. More of your favorite Christian music coming up, and don't go far, because we're about to spend some time with Jamie Owens Collins on the Christian Mix.
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2: When Christ came, he took upon himself human flesh, and when he did, the glory was not there, you see. But he was God, you see. And therefore, that's the reason he could say, he that hath seen me hath seen the Father. Now, you and I today are not going to see God. We're going to see the Lord Jesus Christ. And he today is in a glorified body, and we shall be like him. This is the anticipation and the hope of the believers, those who are walking today by faith, friends. And that's the way Moses is going to walk. But now he says, your presence must go with us. And we need his presence today, friends, to face the problems of every day.
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I'm Stacy Lynn. So glad you're here. Big anthems of praise and way back classics are stacked this hour. 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
1: So I just want to say that there is hope in Jesus.
0: And where that hope comes from.
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3: God has made such a difference in my life.
0: These are our songs. The classics of yesterday. The hits of today.

0: That was the voice of experience from Morgan Cryer tonight. Such a good reminder that God's been walking this road a lot longer than we have. Psalm 46 says, God is our refuge and strength, an ever-present help in trouble. Ever-present help. I love that it doesn't say God is mostly present or sometimes present. He's right there in the middle of the hard stuff and the unknowns, steady when everything else feels shaky. So if you're feeling worn out or second-guessing yourself, you don't have to have it all together for God to bring out something good and beautiful in you. We're going to take a super quick break, and then, right on the other side, a song that leans into that truth in such an honest way. Stick around for Best of Me from Jordan Felice on The Christian Mix.
1: The late Arthur Watson was an executive with IBM and later U.S. ambassador to France. He had a humorous take on being too cautious in life. He said, show me a man with both feet on the ground, and I'll show you a man who can't put his pants on. Well, Mr. Watson was saying that sometimes it's necessary to stand on one foot instead of two, and to take a bit of risk in life. If the Apostle Peter had remained standing on both feet, he never would have climbed out of his boat and walked on the water to reach Jesus. Well, this is David Jeremiah encouraging you to get on the road to new life. 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
4: 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That was His purpose in the very beginning. So here we are now. Jesus could come tonight or 50,000 years from now. It doesn't make a difference when He comes. The ultimate thing is when He comes for you and for me, or when He comes, will our life be

That's Third Day with I've Always Loved You, such a steady reminder that God's not going anywhere. This is the Christian Mix, where it's the classics of yesterday and the hits of today, all wrapped in a little extra grace for your drive. And we're keeping that goodness going right now with Sweet Comfort Band and Undecided on the Christian Mix.

0: That was Bishop of Souls with Imagine This. Such a cool reminder that God can rewrite the story in ways we never would have plotted ourselves. And I love how when a song hits like that, it kind of resets your heart for the rest of the day, points you back to the quiet goodness He's already working in the background. After the break, we're keeping that hope rolling with Good News by Kobe James. So breathe deep, stay with the music, and keep your ears open for more grace in every beat on The Christian Mix.
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my head today of how heaven might look someday. I see the people there, so I pull up a chair and the stories, they blow me away. Cause I can see it on every face, the evidence of grace. And as I listen, it occurs to me, everybody's got their own 13. So what's your story about his glory? You gotta find your place in the history of grace. Yeah, what's your story about his glory?

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Plus, those classics that take you way back are lined up this hour. Stay right here with the Christian Mix.

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I bought the lie that someday I would finally have enough.

0: That was What Held You on the Cross from Michael O'Brien. Such a powerful reminder of just how far his love was willing to go for us. I'm thinking of Romans 8:38 through 39, where it says that nothing in all creation can separate us from the love of God that is in Christ Jesus. Nothing. Not your past, not tonight's worries, not the thing you wish you'd done differently today. God's love is steady, even in the middle of the night when everything feels a little quieter and a little heavier. So if you're feeling worn out or not enough right now, you are still perfectly loved. We'll take a quick break, and then we've got Perfectly Loved from Citizen Way coming up, keeping that same hope-filled reminder that God's love holds you together when you feel like you're falling apart. This is The Christian Mix.
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1: When life is stressful for me, and I don't know if I have the strength to keep going, there's a verse in 1 Chronicles that encourages my heart. It says, "Seek the Lord and His strength. Seek His face continually." Now life is hard, and it's easy for us to feel defeated. It's easy for us to feel forgotten, but we are not forgotten. God is strong, and when we belong to Him, He promises to give His strength to us. When life feels like it's spinning out of control, my friend, remember, in your weakness, God is strong. Let's look to Him and seek His strength. Let's walk with courage, knowing He will help us in our time of need.
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4: Did you know that forest rangers say that occasionally they have to start a fire to stop a fire? Well, at times, God works for your good in much the same way. Ephesians 4:26 says, "Be angry, but do not sin." So God clearly intends for you to experience anger and to use it for a positive purpose. You may have anger because you're jealous. Well, that helps us see spiritual problems within ourselves. As you let God use your anger for good, you will become an example to others and bring praise to Him. Matthew 5:16 says, "Let your light shine before men, that they may see your good deeds and praise your Father in heaven."

just heard that powerful reminder of praise in all that is in me from Harvest. Such a steady lift for the heart. You're with the Christian Mix, the classics of yesterday, the hits of today, keeping hope and grace right in the middle of your night. Some songs feel like they put words to that ache for something more. And that's where we're headed now with Phil Wickham and Homesick for Heaven on the Christian Mix. My heart.

0: That was You Say from Lauren Daigle, such a steady reminder that God's voice over us is full of love and truth, even when our own thoughts feel noisy. If your joy feels a little thin right now, you're not alone. The Bible says the joy of the Lord is our strength, and sometimes that joy starts as simple as breathing in and saying, "Jesus, I'm yours, right here, right now." Even on the quiet nights like this, His joy hasn't gone anywhere. And if you need to feel that rescue and hope again, it's on the way, after the break, with Rescue Me from We the Kingdom on The Christian Mix.
1: No dating until you're 16, and that's final.
2: Lonnie Berger, author of Every Man a Warrior.
1: When Mark set this rule for his 14-year-old daughter, Lori, she was embarrassed. Her friends were dating, and the arguments over this issue grew louder, and soon communication stopped completely between Mark and Lori. Then at 16, Lori had her freedom. She could drive, so she was never home. She seemed to have a string of dating relationships with different men. At 17, Lori was pregnant. Rules without relationship leads to rebellion. Mark thought he was protecting his daughter, but the opposite happened. Once communication stopped, there was no talking or training about life, men, relationships, sex, or marriage. During the teenage years, open communication, training, and developing wisdom for life should be your parenting goal.
2: Every Man a Warrior is a ministry of TWR.
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0: All Things New by Stephen Curtis Chapman on the Christian Mix. You know, Stephen wrote that after walking through deep family loss, and instead of shutting down, he kept choosing to sing about hope in Christ. It reminds me that God really can bring beauty out of seasons we'd rather skip. If He can carry Stephen's family, He can carry yours too. Stay with me, more of your favorite Christian music coming up. And next, we'll sit with the gentle hope of Ellie Holcomb on the Christian Mix.
1: David knew that for a multitude of sins, there were a multitude of tender mercies. 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The devil, David knew that God

0: 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Say amen.
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0: Thanks for spending this night with the Christian Mix and for sharing that moment with 33 Miles and their song, Thank You. I'm really glad you're here right now. And I hope, wherever you're listening from, you're feeling held and encouraged tonight. The Bible says in Romans 15, verse 13, Now the God of hope fill you with all joy and peace in believing. That's for the quiet hours, too. God meeting you with hope right in the middle of real life. This next track leans into that freedom he gives. Here is Feels to Be Free from Stephen Malcolm and Sanctus Real on the Christian Mix.
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0: That was Higher from Unspoken, such a good reminder that when God lifts us, it's not just our mood that rises, it's our whole outlook. Some nights, a song like that feels like a reset button for the heart. After a day that maybe didn't go the way you hoped, it's still grace and hope holding you up. We'll keep that momentum going after the break with Help Is On The Way, Maybe Midnight from Toby Mac on The Christian Mix.
1: Back to Genesis with Dr. John Morris, geologist and president of the Institute for Creation Research. Dr. Morris, is there any evidence that man and dinosaurs lived together?
2: Yes, indeed there is, Chris. The Bible even describes dinosaur-like beasts in the book of Job, and Job lived after the flood. Also, we see numerous places where native peoples drew pictures of dinosaur-like beasts. Almost every nation around the world has legends of dragons, huge reptilian beasts that sound very much like our modern-day reconstructions of dinosaurs. Recently, some very interesting burial stones have been excavated from tombs in South America, which clearly show dinosaurs and humans together. These stones date from long before dinosaurs were reconstructed from their fossils. As far as we know, no dinosaurs are alive today, but we have good evidence that dinosaur-like beasts existed along with humans in the not-too-distant past. It all started back in Genesis.
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Stay right here as we lift Jesus high on the Christian.

As little children, we would dream of Christmas morn and all the gifts and toys we knew.

0: That was Avalon with the greatest story. Such a good reminder that Jesus didn't just start something beautiful. He's still writing hope into every chapter of our lives. Maybe today hasn't gone the way you planned, but God has not walked away from you. His love is patient, His grace is steady, and He knows right where you are. Sometimes that truth is the only thing that quiets the noise. After the break, we'll keep that hope going with You Never Gave Up On Me from The Afters on The Christian Mix.
1: The truth is incontrovertible. Panic may resent it, ignorance may deride it, malice may distort it, but there it is. Winston Churchill said that. Jesus, who is better than Churchill, would agree, but he would add, "I am the truth." If you want to know what happens after death, if you can be forgiven, and if life has meaning, don't ask me.

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1: Sometimes the stress and the heartache of life, well, it feels like too much. There's a verse in Psalm 73 that encourages me when life feels overwhelming. It reminds me of where my strength comes from. It says, "My flesh and my heart may fail, but God is the strength of my heart and my portion forever." Life is hard, and we need God's strength and comfort. He told us in His Word, He would be with us and He would help us. So when you feel you can't take it anymore, my friend, cling to God. He's your strength. He's your comfort. He's your joy.
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Some classic hope there from the Imperials. If today feels a little heavy, remember, God is steady even when we're not, and His grace is still enough for this moment right here. Let this next one draw your heart back to that truth with C.C. Winans' Worthy of It All on The Christian Mix.

0: Sliding out of that one from Rene Garcia, If I Have To. Such a classic reminder that even the hard choices can still be full of grace when God is in the middle of them. Some songs feel like they walk with you through those late-night decisions, and that one always lands there for me. And when you come through the other side, sometimes all that's left is gratitude. So after a quick break, we'll stay right there. With God, I'm Just Grateful, from Chandler Moore, on The Christian Mix.
1: Open the Bible with Colin Smith.
2: As you read through the book of Judges, it quickly becomes clear that while these military leaders achieved remarkable things, most of them were seriously lacking in character. Ehud was a cowardly assassin. Gideon lacked faith. And Samson's model failures are legendary. In fact, there's really no one in the book of Judges you can truly admire. Reading this book will leave you thinking, we need a better deliverer. And Jesus is the better deliverer we need. You know, the contrast between Jesus and the judges is really striking. The judges made their mark by taking the lives of others. Jesus came to give his life for us. The achievements of the judges were short-lived, but the deliverance of Jesus lasts forever.
1: Do you want to know the God of the Bible? Well, then come to openthebible.org.
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This is Dave hanging out with you. So glad we get to share this hour. We've got powerful worship, sing-along favorites, and some way back Christian classics ahead. 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

0: just heard that powerful cry of the heart in Worlds Apart from Jars of Clay. Such an honest prayer in the middle of the night. It reminds me of Psalm 34, verse 18, where it says that the Lord is close to the brokenhearted and saves those who are crushed in spirit. That means even on the nights when you feel pulled in 100 directions, God isn't far off. He's right here, holding the pieces, not letting you go. Maybe that's exactly what you need tonight. Not all the answers, just the quiet hope that He's near and listening. We're going to take a short break, and then we'll keep that same spirit of surrender and trust going with Here I Am from William Tall on The Christian Mix.
1: Our identity is grounded in who and what we choose to identify with. If we identify with people and what they say about us, we'll end up in trouble. But if we identify with Jesus and His opinion of us, we will not have an identity crisis. Hey, this is Debbie Griffith. Jesus addressed the religious leaders in John 8:14. I know where I came from and where I am going. 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Rather than argue back, I simply said, "That's not who God says I am." You know, there are some religious organizations who spend a lot of time telling people what they need to do and really not enough time telling them who they are in Christ. 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
2: Near the bottom of the fossil record, we find a layer of rock known as the Cambrian, bursting with all kinds of fossils. 150 years ago, no fossils were known to exist below this layer. The Cambrian fossils seem to have exploded from nowhere. Charles Darwin recognized that this Cambrian explosion was a huge challenge to his position, and after over 100 years, the Cambrian explosion is an even bigger mystery to evolutionists. But there's one thing that can explain the Cambrian fossils: the global flood of Noah's day described in the Bible. God created all creatures fully formed and functioning, so we wouldn't expect to find ancestors to the Cambrian creatures in the rocks below. Evolutionary ideas can't explain the Cambrian, but the history recorded in God's Word certainly can. I'm David Reeves. Truly, the heavens declare the glory of God.
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0: That was Wayne Watson with the classic Touch of the Master's Hand, a reminder of how gently God can shape a life. You're with the Christian Mix, where it's the classics of yesterday and the hits of today, keeping hope and grace close, even in the quiet hours. Some songs just meet you right where you are, and this next one does that. Up next, What Grace Can Do from Cochran & Company on The Christian Mix, the classics of yesterday, the hits of today.
1: I've

0: was Heaven is the Face from Stephen Curtis Chapman. Such a tender reminder that even in our hardest questions, God's love is still close and real. Joy isn't always loud and bubbly. Sometimes it's quiet confidence that Jesus is holding what we can't fix on our own. If your heart feels a little heavy tonight, you're not alone and you are deeply loved. Even now, God is still writing hope into your story. After the break, we'll shift that heart toward gratitude with Thankful from Forrest Frank, right here on The Christian Mix.
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2: Your girl comes to you in tears, complaining that a kid at the park cheated in their game. How do you respond? Feeling your mama bear tension starting to rise, do you set her mind at ease, saying that cheaters never win in life? The truth is, that's not always the case. Sometimes cheaters do win in the short term. The psalmist often lamented that his enemies were successful, crying out to God for justice. Rather than a fairness focus, grow your girl in resilience and trust in a righteous God. If she's tempted to cheat too, just to get ahead, call her to integrity. God sees all and is in the process of making all things new. Judgment will come, but your girl is called to faithfulness today.
1: We are all called to raise up the next generation of Christian leaders. You can learn more about empowering girls through the love of God at raisinggodlygirls.com.
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0: That was Joy from Teresa J. Such a steady reminder of grace right where we are. Thanks for spending part of your night here, praying it's been a gentle, hope-filled one for you. Just breathe in that peace for a moment. After a short break, we'll keep pointing to hope with Love is the Answer from Cindy Morgan.
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3: Hey, this is Daniel Britt, and here's what's new in Christian music this week. 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Oh, you-

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3: Hi, I'm Chloe Elmore. Let's take a break from the busyness of today and focus on God during this Abide Minute. Stress, anxiety, and major life events can sap us of strength and leave us feeling powerless and defeated. The prophet Isaiah has some encouraging words for us. He says, "Those who wait for the Lord shall renew their strength. They shall mount up with wings like eagles. They shall run and not be weary. They shall walk and not faint." Rest here in His mighty presence and wait on the Lord to fill you with the refreshing and reviving power of His Spirit. Thanks for spending this Abide Minute with me. 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Until next time, may you abide in Christ.

That was Petra with Why Should the Father Bother? Such a strong reminder that God's love doesn't give up on us, even on the tired late-night days. Grateful you're here, keeping company with the Christian Mix, letting these songs point your heart back to hope and grace. Some nights it's just good to pause and breathe that in. And we're going to stay in that honest conversation with God as Sidewalk Prophets lead us in Father, Let It Be on the Christian Mix.

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0: That was Avalon with Everything to Me. Such a grateful reminder that when Jesus is our everything, we can carry a quiet joy, even on the hard days. Philippians talks about rejoicing in the Lord always, and sometimes that joy is loud singing, and sometimes it's just knowing He hasn't let go of us. Even right now, He's holding every worry, every unknown. After the break, more of that steady hope with promises from I Am They on The Christian Mix.
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2: You and I have all that we need right now. Christ Jesus living within us through the power of the Holy Spirit. 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He says, we're going to be transformed when this old body leaves this earth in its new and complete and perfection of the glorified body of Christ, like it unto His body. Then we will begin to experientially enjoy what He promises in Romans chapter 8, verse 30, and that is the glorification of our life.
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3: 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Let's walk with courage, knowing He will help us in our time of need.
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0: That was Gold by Brit Nicole. Such a good reminder that in Jesus, you are already valued, already loved. Nothing to prove, nothing to earn, just grace. Joy isn't about everything going right. It's knowing God is holding you, even when everything feels all over the place. So if tonight's a little heavy, you're not alone, and you are seen. And right here, we get to rest in that hope together. After the break, more encouragement on the way with Stand By the Power from the Imperials on The Christian Mix.
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2: Lonnie Berger, author of Every Man a Warrior.
1: When Mark set this rule for his 14-year-old daughter, Lori, she was embarrassed. Her friends were dating, and the arguments over this issue grew louder, and soon communication stopped completely between Mark and Lori. Then at 16, Lori had her freedom. She could drive, so she was never home. She seemed to have a string of dating relationships with different men. At 17, Lori was pregnant. Rules without relationship leads to rebellion. Mark thought he was protecting his daughter, but the opposite happened. Once communication stopped, there was no talking or training about life, men, relationships, sex, or marriage. During the teenage years, open communication, training, and developing wisdom for life should be your parenting goal.
2: Every Man a Warrior is a ministry of TWR.

That was FFH with Watching Over Me here on a quiet Monday morning. A good reminder that God's care reaches into every little corner of the day. And when Saturday rolls around, Elbert Collins is here to walk you through the morning with classic encouragement and solid hope, 9 a.m. to 12 p.m. Central, right here. Let's keep that sense of grace going now with Rob Frazier, and He Is All You Need on The Christian Mix.

0: Jesus All Along by Franny Cash on the Christian Mix. That song reminds me of Joni Erickson Tada, who was paralyzed in a diving accident at 17 and thought her life was over. Today she shares Christ's hope around the world, paints with a brush between her teeth, and says God never wasted her pain. Her story is a quiet reminder that even when we don't feel it, His grace is still at work. Stay with me. More uplifting music is on the way. And next, we'll delve into a timeless message of hope from Dallas Holm.
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2: Whatever you do for God, you're to do it enthusiastically. That's the way He wants it done, and that's the way that He wants giving done, is to give like that. There was that motto years ago, give till it hurts. Well, God says, if it hurts, don't give. But if it helps and makes you joyful, then give. And that's the way a child of God should give to the Lord's work. Do it joyfully. This is something that's really enthusiastic, that needs to be done today. Even the offering ought to be done with great joy. We should give that way.
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3: Open the Bible with Colin Smith.
4: As you read through the book of Judges, it quickly becomes clear that while these military leaders achieved remarkable things, most of them were seriously lacking in character. Ehud was a cowardly assassin. Gideon lacked faith. And Samson's model failures are legendary. In fact, there's really no one in the book of Judges you can truly admire. Reading this book will leave you thinking, we need a better deliverer. And Jesus is the better deliverer we need. You know, the contrast between Jesus and the judges is really striking. The judges made their mark by taking the lives of others. Jesus came to give His life for us. The achievements of the judges were short-lived, but the deliverance of Jesus lasts forever.
3: Do you want to know the God of the Bible? Well, then come to OpenTheBible.org.
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5: 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So

This is Robin with you. Wall-to-wall Christian hits and those soul-deep classics that take you way back. Crank your faith. Sing it loud. You are locked into the Christian mix.

0: Okay, I understand.
1: The language of love, understood by all. The classics of yesterday, the hits of today, the Christian mix.

0: That was Electro Voice from Dan Peek. Such a cool reminder that God can speak straight to our hearts even in the middle of a noisy day. It makes me think of Isaiah 41, where God says, "Do not be afraid, for I am with you. I will strengthen you and help you." That's for the commute, for the meeting you're dreading, for the stuff nobody else sees. You are not walking through this morning on your own. His presence is the steady thing underneath all the crazy. We're going to take a short break here in just a moment, but stick around, because right after that, something beautiful from Stephen Curtis Chapman keeps that hope going, all about God taking the mess and making real beauty out of it. So breathe deep, let that promise settle in, and stay right here with the Christian Mix.
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2: Did you know that forest rangers say that occasionally they have to start a fire to stop a fire? Well, at times, God works for your good in much the same way. Ephesians 4:26 says, "Be angry, but do not sin." So God clearly intends for you to experience anger and to use it for a positive purpose. You may have anger because you're jealous. Well, that helps us see spiritual problems within ourselves. As you let God use your anger for good, you will become an example to others and bring praise to Him. Matthew 5:16 says, "Let your light shine before men, that they may see your good deeds and praise your Father in heaven."
1: This Hope Minute was brought to you by Hope for the Heart. To learn more, go to hopeminute.org.
3: Back to Genesis with Dr. John Morris, geologist and president of the Institute for Creation Research. Dr. Morris, is there any evidence that man and dinosaurs lived together?
4: Yes, indeed there is, Chris. The Bible even describes dinosaur-like beasts in the book of Job, and Job lived after the flood. Also, we see numerous places where native peoples drew pictures of dinosaur-like beasts. Almost every nation around the world has legends of dragons, huge reptilian beasts that sound very much like our modern-day reconstructions of dinosaurs. Recently, some very interesting burial stones have been excavated from tombs in South America, which clearly show dinosaurs and humans together. These stones date from long before dinosaurs were reconstructed from their fossils. As far as we know, no dinosaurs are alive today, but we have good evidence that dinosaur-like beasts existed along with humans in the not-too-distant past. It all started back in Genesis.
3: For more on creation, visit our website at www.icr.org.

That was We the People from Karthi. Such a strong reminder that God is right in the middle of every single day. If life feels a little heavy right now, let this next song be a simple prayer you can breathe along with. Gather in His Name from Steve Camp is on the way. On the Christian Mix, the classics of yesterday, the hits of today.

0: That was Bob Carlisle with Mighty Love. Such a solid reminder that God's love doesn't back down, even on the days we feel a little worn thin. And I love that we get to keep that same heartbeat going, because after the break, we're heading into You Keep Hope Alive by Mandisa featuring John Reddick. Hope that doesn't quit. So if you need that fresh reminder today, you're in the right place with the Christian Mix.
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0: Pray, Pray, Pray by James Ward on The Christian Mix. I'm thinking of that true story from a few years back where a woman in Kansas prayed with a stranger at the grocery store, and that simple prayer led the woman to reconnect with her church after years away. Nobody fixed everything in a day, but God used one short prayer to remind her she wasn't forgotten. That's the quiet goodness happening all around us. Stick with us for more of your favorite Christian music coming up, because next, we've got the soulful praise of C.C. 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
1: The truth is incontrovertible. Panic may resent it, ignorance may deride it, malice may distort it, but there it is. Winston Churchill said that. Jesus, who is better than Churchill, would agree, but he would add, "I am the truth." If you want to know what happens after death, if you can be forgiven, and if life has meaning, don't ask me. I don't like death. I'm a sinner and struggle with meaning. Ask Jesus. He's the only one who knows. Dr. House said everybody lies. There may be some truth to that, but not Jesus. He never lies because he loves you enough to tell you the truth. I'm Steve Brown. You think about that. Share what you just heard with a friend. Go to youthinkaboutthat.com.
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Good morning. That was Humble Yourself from Second Chapter of Acts here on The Christian Mix. Thanks for starting your day with us. It really means a lot. I hope this morning you're feeling held. And if you're not, I'm praying you at least feel a little more supported and seen right now. The Bible says in Romans 15:13, "Now the God of hope fill you with all joy and peace in believing." That's the kind of quiet hope that slips into the car on stressful days and reminds you you're not doing life alone. And as our world can feel a little loud and messy, that hope is exactly the heartbeat of this next one from For King and Country, "World on Fire" with Taylor Hill on The Christian

Some days are heavy, but God's goodness is still singing over you. The classics of yesterday and the hits of today on the Christian Mix.

0: That was Andrus, Blackwood & Company with I'm Gonna Rise. Such a strong reminder that even on the hard days, God's the one lifting us back up. I love how those classic harmonies carry so much hope, and it's the kind of song that makes you sit a little taller and remember His goodness is still running the show, even in the middle of your everyday. And if you're ready to carry that same joy forward, after the break, we're going straight into Joyful by Dante Bo, right here on The Christian Mix.
1: David knew that for a multitude of sins, there were a multitude of tender mercies. David knew that he was a sinner, but David knew that God was full of loving kindness. The devil will tell you if you've sinned grievously. The devil will tell you that God is finished with you. The devil will tell you there's no hope for you. The devil will tell you that God has cast you off. But that is a lie. There's nothing you can do that'll make God stop loving you. Remember that. Don't you listen to the dirty devil. David had confidence in God, and God loves you today. I don't care what you've done, how many times you've failed. Probably nobody here has committed sin in the magnitude of David. And yet David said, O God, according unto the multitude of thy tender mercies, for great sin there is great grace. Say amen.
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Wall-to-wall Christian hits and beloved classics that still move hearts right here this hour. 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

0: Sliding out of that one from William Tall, Here I Am. Such an honest, simple prayer set to music. And it's wild how a chorus like that can stick with you all day and pull your thoughts back to God in the middle of everything else. Worship encompasses not only the peaceful moments, but also how we confront our daily struggles. After this brief pause, we'll maintain that spirit, but with a bit more intensity, as we listen to Get on Your Knees and Fight Like a Man by Petra.
1: I can't take it anymore. 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
1: 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It reminds me of where my strength comes from. It says, "My flesh and my heart may fail, but God is the strength of my heart and my portion forever." Life is hard, and we need God's strength and comfort. He told us in His Word, He would be with us and He would help us. So when you feel you can't take it anymore, my friend, cling to God. He's your strength. He's your comfort. He's your joy.
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3: Here's Pastor Jeff Shreve with some real hope.
4: A lady asked me one day, "My husband says he's a Christian, but he surely doesn't act like it. Hey, Pastor Jeff, I'm frustrated, I'm angry, I'm discouraged. What am I supposed to do?" I told her this: first of all, you must remember that you can't change your husband. Only God can do that. You can only change you as you yield yourself to the Lord. Secondly, God sees and knows. He cares about your struggles with this, and He's going to help you. Thirdly, you can't allow yourself to get bitter at your husband, because that will only hurt you. So keep bringing the hurt and the anger and frustration to the Lord. And last of all, know that it is your main job as a wife to obey the Lord and respect your husband. 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

That was Sonic Flood with Cry Holy here on the Christian Mix. Such a steady way to walk into this Monday morning. And when you hit that midday stretch, let Hugh Adden keep you company on middays, weekdays from 12 to 2 Central, with the Classic Cafe serving those favorites from 12 to 1 while you breathe a little. Right now, let's keep that sense of God's strength close as Stars Go Dim brings Authority in the Name of Jesus on the Christian Mix.

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0: That was You Got This from Love and the Outcome. And I love that reminder that even when we feel worn out, God is still holding every detail together. Joy isn't pretending everything's fine. Joy is knowing Jesus is with you right in the middle of the mess, and he's not going anywhere. So if today feels a little heavy, take a breath. You are not walking it alone. Because up next, after the break, Grace Wins from Matthew West, right here on The Christian Mix.
1: Our identity is grounded in who and what we choose to identify with. If we identify with people and what they say about us, we'll end up in trouble. But if we identify with Jesus and his opinion of us, we will not have an identity crisis. Hey, this is Debbie Griffith. Jesus addressed the religious leaders in John 8:14. I know where I came from and where I am going. Knowing who you are in Christ is so vital to your confidence and the freedom to be you. 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Rather than argue back, I simply said, "That's not who God says I am." You know, there are some religious organizations who spend a lot of time telling people what they need to do and really not enough time telling them who they are in Christ. You are loved, you are uniquely created, and he has offered you his forgiveness every day. For more encouragement in Everyday Matters, visit DebbieGriffith.com.

Robin, your DJ. 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

0: home now.
1: That was Brandon Heath with Can We Go Home Now this morning. And I don't know about you, but that longing to just be home hits deep on some days. It reminds me of Jesus's words in Matthew 11:28, where he says, "Come to me, all you who are weary and burdened, and I will give you rest." That's not just someday in heaven. That's right here in the middle of your commute, your emails, your worries. You can bring the mess and the questions, and he doesn't push you away. He welcomes you in. So if you're feeling a little cracked around the edges today, you're not disqualified from God's goodness. Sometimes the very places we feel the most fragile are where his hope shows up the loudest. We're going to take a short break, and then I've got Let Me Be Broken by Brian Duncan on the way. A song that really sits in that honest place and reminds us God doesn't waste our broken pieces. Stay right here with Brian Duncan on The Christian Mix.
2: Near the bottom of the fossil record, we find a layer of rock known as the Cambrian, bursting with all kinds of fossils. 150 years ago, no fossils were known to exist below this layer. The Cambrian fossils seem to have exploded from nowhere. Charles Darwin recognized that this Cambrian explosion was a huge challenge to his position, and after over 100 years, the Cambrian explosion is an even bigger mystery to evolutionists. But there's one thing that can explain the Cambrian fossils: the global flood of Noah's day described in the Bible. God created all creatures fully formed and functioning, so we wouldn't expect to find ancestors to the Cambrian creatures in the rocks below. Evolutionary ideas can't explain the Cambrian, but the history recorded in God's Word certainly can. I'm David Reeves. Truly, the heavens declare the glory of God.
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5: 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Sometimes cheaters do win in the short term. The psalmist often lamented that his enemies were successful, crying out to God for justice. Rather than a fairness focus, grow your girl in resilience and trust in a righteous God. If she's tempted to cheat too, just to get ahead, call her to integrity. God sees all and is in the process of making all things new. Judgment will come, but your girl is called to faithfulness today.
4: 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You can learn more about empowering girls through the love of God at raisinggodlygirls.com.
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1: Just heard that reminder of healing and by His wounds from Glory Revealed. Such a picture of what Jesus carried for us. And there's more grace where that came from, because the cross also meets us right in the middle of our everyday mess. Stay tuned as we embrace that truth with Cade Thompson. Coming up next, the classics of yesterday, the hits of today. That's what the cross is for.

0: That was Doe with So Good, and what a sweet reminder that even on the messy days, God's goodness hasn't gone anywhere. Joy isn't pretending everything's perfect. Joy is knowing Jesus is with you in all of it, and His love doesn't let go. So if your heart's a little tired right now, breathe this in with me after the break as Matt Redman sings Your Grace Finds Me on The Christian Mix.
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2: 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Oh, you.

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3: Hi, I'm Chloe Elmore. Let's take a break from the busyness of today and focus on God during this Abide Minute.
4: 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The prophet Isaiah has some encouraging words for us. 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They shall run and not be weary. They shall walk and not faint." 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Thanks for spending this Abide Minute with me. 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

Robin hanging with you, fueling your faith with powerful praise, rock, and those classics you grew up singing. 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

0: Our God Saves by Paul Baloche on the Christian Mix. I think about a woman named Joni Erickson Tada who became paralyzed as a teenager and thought her life was over. Yet God has used her wheelchair to launch a global ministry bringing hope to people with disabilities. She says she has found a deeper joy in Christ right in the middle of her pain. That's the wild goodness of a God who never wastes our suffering. Stay with me. More of your favorite Christian music coming up, including Peter Gurton on The Christian Mix.
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1: 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It says, "Seek the Lord and His strength. Seek His face continually." Now life is hard, and it's easy for us to feel defeated. It's easy for us to feel forgotten, but we are not forgotten. God is strong, and when we belong to Him, He promises to give His strength to us. When life feels like it's spinning out of control, my friend, remember, in your weakness, God is strong. Let's look to Him and seek His strength. Let's walk with courage, knowing He will help us in our time of need.
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Good morning, and thanks for starting your day here with the Christian Mix. That was Stay True from Stacey Orico, and I'm really glad you're here. I hope this morning you feel seen, supported, and reminded you're not carrying everything alone. The Bible says in Romans 12:12, rejoicing in hope. That kind of hope isn't flimsy feelings. It's the steady truth that God is holding your story, even on the heavy days. And that hope is exactly what this next song leans into. Here's Beautiful Life from Pat Barrett on The Christian Mix. Oh, wow.

0: for the days you need to praise.
1: 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God did it.
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0: That was Joy from Johnny Diaz. And I love how that song reminds us you can carry real joy even on the messy days. It's kind of wild how a simple melody can reset your whole outlook and pull your focus back to what God's already done in your life. After a quick break, we're keeping that heart wide open with God So Loved by We the Kingdom. Because when you've got joy like that, the only thing left to do is rest in the love that started it all. 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
1: David knew that for a multitude of sins, there were a multitude of tender mercies. David knew that he was a sinner, but David knew that God was full of loving kindness. The devil will tell you if you've sinned grievously. The devil will tell you that God is finished with you. The devil will tell you there's no hope for you. The devil will tell you that God has cast you off, but that is a lie. There's nothing you can do that'll make God stop loving you. Remember that. Don't you listen to the dirty devil. David had confidence in God, and God loves you today. I don't care what you've done, how many times you've failed. Probably nobody here has committed sin in the magnitude of David. And yet David said, "O God, according unto the multitude of thy tender mercies, for great sin there is great grace." Say amen.
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This is Robin with you. Big praise anthems, way back classics, and songs that keep your heart locked on Jesus coming up this hour on The Christian Mix.

working, driving, living. Music to live by. God did it. God did it. Music on the Christian Mix.

0: That was a new hallelujah from Michael W. Smith. And I love how that chorus feels like the whole world singing the same prayer together. When a song reminds you that God is moving in every language and every heart, it gets a little easier to face whatever's waiting at the next stoplight or meeting or kitchen sink moment. And speaking of courage for real life, after this short break, we'll get to walk that out with Say I Won't by Mercy Me on The Christian Mix.
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2: You and I have all that we need right now. Christ Jesus living within us through the power of the Holy Spirit. One of these days, when He calls us, this old body's going to change, standing's going to change. Everything about us is going to change in a split second, faster than you can bat your eye. He says, we're going to be transformed when this old body leaves this earth in its new and complete and perfection of the glorified body of Christ, like it unto His body. Then we will begin to experientially enjoy what He promises in Romans chapter 8, verse 30, and that is the glorification of our life.
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3: Back to Genesis with Dr. John Morris, geologist and president of the Institute for Creation Research. Dr. Morris, is there any evidence that man and dinosaurs lived together?
4: Yes, indeed there is, Chris. The Bible even describes dinosaur-like beasts in the book of Job, and Job lived after the flood. Also, we see numerous places where native peoples drew pictures of dinosaur-like beasts. Almost every nation around the world has legends of dragons, huge reptilian beasts that sound very much like our modern-day reconstructions of dinosaurs. Recently, some very interesting burial stones have been excavated from tombs in South America, which clearly show dinosaurs and humans together. These stones date from long before dinosaurs were reconstructed from their fossils. As far as we know, no dinosaurs are alive today, but we have good evidence that dinosaur-like beasts existed along with humans in the not-too-distant past. It all started back in Genesis.
3: For more on creation, visit our website at www.icr.org.

Morning's already a lot, right? Let's chase the noise with some worship and hope on the Christian Mix. 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

0: That was PFR with Let Go. Such a good reminder that real peace shows up when we finally unclench our fists a little and trust God with what we can't control. Jesus said his peace is not like the world gives, and I love that because the world's peace comes and goes, but his sits right in the middle of our mess and stays. So if your heart's racing a bit today, you're in good company and you are not alone in it. We're going to keep that hope theme rolling right after this break with the author from Brandon Lake and Nick Jonas on The Christian Mix.
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4: Whatever you do for God, you're to do it enthusiastically. That's the way He wants it done, and that's the way that He wants giving done, is to give like that. 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But if it helps and makes you joyful, then give. And that's the way a child of God should give to the Lord's work. Do it joyfully. This is something that's really enthusiastic, that needs to be done today. Even the offering ought to be done with great joy. We should give that way.
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0: Sometimes the stress and the heartache of life, well, it feels like too much. There's a verse in Psalm 73 that encourages me when life feels overwhelming. It reminds me of where my strength comes from. It says, "My flesh and my heart may fail, but God is the strength of my heart and my portion forever." Life is hard, and we need God's strength and comfort. He told us in His Word, He would be with us and He would help us. So when you feel you can't take it anymore, my friend, cling to God. He's your strength. He's your comfort. He's your joy.
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0: No dating until you're 16, and that's final.
1: Lonnie Berger, author of Every Man a Warrior.
0: When Mark set this rule for his 14-year-old daughter, Lori, she was embarrassed. Her friends were dating, and the arguments over this issue grew louder, and soon communication stopped completely between Mark and Lori. Then at 16, Lori had her freedom. She could drive, so she was never home. She seemed to have a string of dating relationships with different men. At 17, Lori was pregnant. Rules without relationship leads to rebellion. Mark thought he was protecting his daughter, but the opposite happened. Once communication stopped, there was no talking or training about life, men, relationships, sex, or marriage. During the teenage years, open communication, training, and developing wisdom for life should be your parenting goal.
1: Every Man a Warrior is a ministry of TWR.
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0: taking it all in.
1: 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Just really does something to my heart. Just really gets me on fire.
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0: Every day.
3: The classics of yesterday. The hits of today. The Christian Mix.

0: The truth is incontrovertible. Panic may resent it. Ignorance may deride it. Malice may distort it. But there it is. Winston Churchill said that. Jesus, who is better than Churchill, would agree, but he would add, I am the truth. If you want to know what happens after death, if you can be forgiven, and if life has meaning, don't ask me. I don't like death. I'm a sinner and struggle with meaning. Ask Jesus. He's the only one who knows. Dr. House said everybody lies. There may be some truth to that, but not Jesus. He never lies because he loves you enough to tell you the truth. I'm Steve Brown. You think about that. Share what you just heard with a friend. Go to youthinkaboutthat.com.
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2: Did you know that forest rangers say that occasionally they have to start a fire to stop a fire? Well, at times, God works for your good in much the same way. Ephesians 4:26 says, "Be angry, but do not sin." So God clearly intends for you to experience anger and to use it for a positive purpose. You may have anger because you're jealous. Well, that helps us see spiritual problems within ourselves. As you let God use your anger for good, you will become an example to others and bring praise to Him. Matthew 5:16 says, "Let your light shine before men, that they may see your good deeds and praise your Father in heaven."
1: This Hope Minute was brought to you by Hope for the Heart. To learn more, go to hopeminute.org.

afternoon. It is 2 o'clock at the classics of yesterday and the hits of today. The Christian Mix. On the way this hour, we got Ren Collective, Josiah Queen, The Imperials, and Far King and Country.

0: mess with us.
1: It's kind of like a drive-thru. For your faith.
2: Is there anything else I can get for you?
1: And you don't even have to pull over. Hope and encouragement at the touch of a button. The Christian Mix. The classics of yesterday. The hits of today.

0: The classics of yesterday, the hits of today, the Christian mix. I think that's from 1985, Phil Driscoll, Messiah. Good afternoon. It is 2:13. I am Carrie. How is it going on this Monday afternoon? Let me know, Carrie, at thechristianmix.com. On the way, we got Pam Thumb, Ren Collective, and Josiah Queen on the Christian Mix.
1: Open the Bible with Colin Smith.
2: As you read through the book of Judges, it quickly becomes clear that while these military leaders achieved remarkable things, most of them were seriously lacking in character. Ehud was a cowardly assassin. Gideon lacked faith. And Samson's model failures are legendary. In fact, there's really no one in the book of Judges you can truly admire. Reading this book will leave you thinking, we need a better deliverer. And Jesus is the better deliverer we need. You know, the contrast between Jesus and the judges is really striking. The judges made their mark by taking the lives of others. Jesus came to give his life for us. The achievements of the judges were short-lived, but the deliverance of Jesus lasts forever.
1: Do you want to know the God of the Bible? Well, then come to openthebible.org.
3: Our identity is grounded in who and what we choose to identify with. If we identify with people and what they say about us, we'll end up in trouble. But if we identify with Jesus and his opinion of us, we will not have an identity crisis. Hey, this is Debbie Griffith. Jesus addressed the religious leaders in John 8:14. I know where I came from and where I am going. Knowing who you are in Christ is so vital to your confidence and the freedom to be you. I was in a disagreement with someone who chose to personally attack me rather than argue back. I simply said, that's not who God says I am. You know, there are some religious organizations who spend a lot of time telling people what they need to do and really not enough time telling them who they are in Christ. You are loved, you are uniquely created, and he has offered you his forgiveness every day. 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
4: When you need a reminder, just turn up the volume. The Christian Mix, the classics of yesterday, the hits of today. Oh.

0: The classics of yesterday, the hits of today, the Christian Mix Cruise, Rise and Fly. I am Carrie. On the way, we've got Rachel Lampa, Steve Camp, and Maddie Mullins on the Christian Mix.
1: Near the bottom of the fossil record, we find a layer of rock known as the Cambrian, bursting with all kinds of fossils. 150 years ago, no fossils were known to exist below this layer. The Cambrian fossils seem to have exploded from nowhere. Charles Darwin recognized that this Cambrian explosion was a huge challenge to his position, and after over 100 years, the Cambrian explosion is an even bigger mystery to evolutionists. But there's one thing that can explain the Cambrian fossils: the global flood of Noah's day described in the Bible. God created all creatures fully formed and functioning, so we wouldn't expect to find ancestors to the Cambrian creatures in the rocks below. Evolutionary ideas can't explain the Cambrian, but the history recorded in God's Word certainly can. I'm David Reeves. Truly, the heavens declare the glory of God.
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The classics of yesterday, the hits of today, the Christian mix. It is 3 o'clock. My name is Kerry Westbrook. Going to be hanging out with you for three more hours, playing all of your favorites. On the way this hour, Brian Duncan, Third Day, and Blessing Offer.

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0: The classics of yesterday, the hits of today, the Christian mix from what I think is his best solo album. That is Brian Duncan and Blue Skies. That is the title cut. I am Kerry. How's it going today? On the way, we got Avalon, Brandon Heath, and Carmen on the Christian mix.
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2: 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The band For King and Country announces their fifth studio album, The Most Beautiful Colors, coming in August, and the new single Miracle is out now. Oh, you

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5: 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Let this one speak to you.

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And it's got me shook, 'cause he says he'll only be dead 3.

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0: The classics of yesterday, the hits of today, the Christian mix, Stephen Curtis Chapman, Don't Lose Heart. I am Carrie, still ahead, Keith Green, Zach Williams, and Mark Harris on the Christian mix.
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2: Your girl comes to you in tears, complaining that a kid at the park cheated in their game. How do you respond? Feeling your mama bear tension starting to rise, do you set her mind at ease saying that cheaters never win in life? The truth is, that's not always the case. Sometimes cheaters do win in the short term. The psalmist often lamented that his enemies were successful, crying out to God for justice. Rather than a fairness focus, grow your girl in resilience and trust in a righteous God. If she's tempted to cheat too, just to get ahead, call her to integrity. God sees all and is in the process of making all things new. Judgment will come, but your girl is called to faithfulness today.
1: We are all called to raise up the next generation of Christian leaders. 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

The classics of yesterday, the hits of today, the Christian mix. I am Kerry Westbrook. It is 4 o'clock in muggy southeast Louisiana. On the way this hour, By the Trees, Seventh Time Down, and Leon Patillo.

0: The Bible says, let everything that breathes sing praises to the Lord. Who are we to argue? In the mighty
1: name of Jesus. Praise the Lord.
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0: The classics of yesterday, the hits of today, the Christian mix by The Tree. Beautiful one. It is 4:14. I am Carrie. Hey, do you live in Florida? Well, if you do, did you happen to feel any tremors this morning? There was a 6.1 magnitude earthquake in Cuba, and apparently you could feel it in South Florida, which triggered no tsunami warnings, thankfully. I am Carrie. On the way, Jeff Moore in the distance, Michael W. Smith, and Jordan Felice on The Christian Mix.
1: Hi, I'm Chloe Elmore. Let's take a break from the busyness of today and focus on God during this Abide Minute. Stress, anxiety, and major life events can sap us of strength and leave us feeling powerless and defeated. The prophet Isaiah has some encouraging words for us. He says, "Those who wait for the Lord shall renew their strength. They shall mount up with wings like eagles. They shall run and not be weary. They shall walk and not faint." Rest here in His mighty presence and wait on the Lord to fill you with the refreshing and reviving power of His Spirit. Thanks for spending this Abide Minute with me. 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
5: 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It's like the best music.
2: Good music. 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Now,
0: the classics of yesterday, the hits of today.

The classics of yesterday, the hits of today, the Christian mix, Rez, Rain Dance from Civil Rights. I am Carrie. By the way, we don't need any rain down here. It is extremely hot outside. It is extremely muggy. So no, Glenn, we don't need any rain. I am Carrie. Here's about a mile.

0: ourselves out.
1: Sometimes.
0: The Christian Mix.
2: Should have been long gone now, yeah. Shouldn't be living.

0: praying. The classics of yesterday, the hits of today, the Christian mix, Bay Turner's latest, Somebody's Praying. I am Carrie, still ahead this hour, Russ Taff, Amy Grant, and Matthew West. It's all coming up for you on the Christian mix.
1: Back to Genesis with Dr. John Morris, geologist and president of the Institute for Creation Research. Dr. Morris, is there any evidence that man and dinosaurs lived together?
2: Yes, indeed there is, Chris. The Bible even describes dinosaur-like beasts in the book of Job, and Job lived after the flood. Also, we see numerous places where native peoples drew pictures of dinosaur-like beasts. Almost every nation around the world has legends of dragons, huge reptilian beasts that sound very much like our modern-day reconstructions of dinosaurs. Recently, some very interesting burial stones have been excavated from tombs in South America, which clearly show dinosaurs and humans together. These stones date from long before dinosaurs were reconstructed from their fossils. As far as we know, no dinosaurs are alive today, but we have good evidence that dinosaur-like beasts existed along with humans in the not-too-distant past. It all started back in Genesis.
1: For more on creation, visit our website at www.icr.org.

is 5 o'clock at the classics of yesterday and the hits of today, the Christian Mix. I am Gary Westbrook. On the way this hour, the latest from Zach Williams, also Andre Crouch, Mary Mary, and Cody Carnes.

0: The classics of yesterday, the hits of today, the Christian mix, the latest from Zach Williams. Wait for me. That guy does no bad music. Everything he does is great. That's his latest. I don't have that album yet. Matter of fact, I don't even know if that is an album. But if it is, I seriously need to get it. On the way, Mary Mary, Jenny Diaz, excuse me, that's Johnny Diaz, and also the choir. It's all coming up on the Christian mix.
1: No dating until you're 16, and that's final.
2: Lonnie Berger, author of Every Man a Warrior.
1: When Mark set this rule for his 14-year-old daughter, Lori, she was embarrassed. Her friends were dating, and the arguments over this issue grew louder, and soon communication stopped completely between Mark and Lori. Then at 16, Lori had her freedom. She could drive, so she was never home. She seemed to have a string of dating relationships with different men. At 17, Lori was pregnant. Rules without relationship leads to rebellion. Mark thought he was protecting his daughter, but the opposite happened. Once communication stopped, there was no talking or training about life, men, relationships, sex, or marriage. During the teenage years, open communication, training, and developing wisdom for life should be your parenting goal.
2: Every Man a Warrior is a ministry of TWR.
3: Here's Dr. Charles Stanley, keeping believers in touch with God.
4: 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He says, we're going to be transformed when this old body leaves this earth in its new and complete and perfection of the glorified body of Christ, likened unto His body. Then we will begin to experientially enjoy what He promises in Romans chapter 8, verse 30, and that is the glorification of our life.
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0: The classics of yesterday, the hits of today, the Christian mix, the latest from Peter Burton. Where would I be? It is 5:43. I am Kerry Westbrook, and it's getting close to being time for me to get out of here for the day, but stick around. Still ahead this hour, Twyla Paris, Leland, and Switchfoot on the Christian mix.
1: David knew that for a multitude of sins, there were a multitude of tender mercies. David knew that he was a sinner. But David knew that God was full of loving kindness. The devil will tell you if you've sinned grievously. The devil will tell you that God is finished with you. The devil will tell you there's no hope for you. The devil will tell you that God has cast you off. But that is a lie. There's nothing you can do that'll make God stop loving you. Remember that. Don't you listen to the dirty devil. David had confidence in God, and God loves you today. I don't care what you've done, how many times you've failed, probably nobody here has committed sin in the magnitude of David. And yet David said, "O God, according unto the multitude of thy tender mercies, for great sin there is great grace." Say amen.
2: 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Waiting for you now at profoundtruth.org.
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The classics of yesterday, the hits of today, the Christian mix, Leland, Better Word. I am Carrie. It is time for me to get up and get out of here for the day. I will rejoin you tomorrow afternoon at 2 o'clock Central Standard Time. Gonna leave you with a song from Twyla Paris. This computer says this is a blues tune, but no, it's not a blues tune. This is Watch and Pray, the classics of yesterday, the hits of today, the Christian mix. Bye, y'all.

This is Tony with you tonight, packed with powerful worship anthems and way back Christian classics that still hit the heart. Stay right here. 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

0: That was Mark Schultz with You Are a Child of Mine, such a strong reminder of who you belong to in Christ tonight. Some songs feel like they reset your heart, and that one does it every time, calling you back to your true identity. And from that steady anchor, we're about to take a fun turn into some classic joy after this short break with Have Yourself Committed by Brian Duncan, carrying that same message of giving your whole life over to the one who holds you. More hope, more grace, more songs that keep pointing you to Jesus. 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
3: 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We should give that way.
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That was FFH with When I Praise, lifting up your Monday evening here on The Christian Mix. Love how that one reminds us worship can reset the whole day in just a few minutes. And if you enjoy that kind of encouragement, make some space this weekend with Elbert Collins, Saturday mornings from 9 to 12 Central, a really steady dose of hope and good conversation. More worship on the way right now with Matt Maher and The Lord's Prayer. It's

0: songs of hope, life, and love.
1: It always seems to like be there for me and always pull me through the hard times. As weird as that sounds.
0: Not at all. We hear that a lot. The classics of yesterday, the hits of today, the Christian Mix.

0: That was good fight from Unspoken. Keep going. I love that reminder that even when we feel worn out, we're not fighting alone. Jesus is right there in it with us, and he hasn't let go of you today. Even on the heavy days, he still knows your name, your story, your heart. So as you catch your breath and let that sink in, we're heading into a song that speaks right to the hope and worth you have in him. After the break is Beautiful from Mercy Me on The Christian Mix.
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1: When life is stressful for me, and I don't know if I have the strength to keep going, there's a verse in 1 Chronicles that encourages my heart. It says, "Seek the Lord and His strength. Seek His face continually." Now life is hard, and it's easy for us to feel defeated. It's easy for us to feel forgotten, but we are not forgotten. God is strong, and when we belong to Him, He promises to give His strength to us. When life feels like it's spinning out of control, my friend, remember, in your weakness, God is strong. Let's look to Him and seek His strength. Let's walk with courage, knowing He will help us in our time of need.
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I'm Tony. So glad you're here. We've got powerful worship and classics that take you way back, all pointing to Jesus. Keep it right here on The Christian Mix.